0: know that's right, Usher. We're talking about those good, good men. It's not just somebody who looks good in pictures and knows how to send a good morning text. The real question is, what kind of man is he when life starts lifing? If he communicates even when it's uncomfortable, he's a keeper. And a keeper doesn't disappear when there's a problem. He doesn't leave you guessing or play detective. He can have tough conversations without turning everything into an argument.
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17: Flag Day is a celebration of the American flag that occurs each year on June 14. What we know fondly as the Stars and Stripes was adopted by the Continental Congress as the official American flag on June 14, 1777, during the Revolutionary War. The Declaration of Independence made the adoption of an American flag necessary. 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Flag Day has been celebrated as a patriotic occasion for many decades, but President Woodrow Wilson made the observance official on May 30th, 1916 by presidential proclamation. 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

0: The Radio Works Weather Center. Here's a look at your overnight weather. Well, after midnight, going to be cloudy with low around 75. Then Thursday, cloudy skies early, followed by a partial clearing, high of 92. Friday, though, rain showers early with isolated thunderstorms developing later in the day. And some of these could contain strong gusty winds, high of 82. Then on Saturday, partly to mostly cloudy with a chance of thunderstorms, high of 86. I'm Doc Bryce, and that's a look at your overnight weather from the Radio Works Winter Center.
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13: From the Radio Works Weather Center, here's a look at your overnight weather. Well, after midnight, going to be cloudy with a low around 75. Then Thursday, cloudy skies early, followed by a partial clearing, high of 92. Friday, though, rain showers early with isolated thunderstorms developing later in the day. And some of these could contain strong gusty winds, high of 82. Then on Saturday, partly to mostly cloudy with a chance of thunderstorms, high of 86. I'm Doc Bryson. That's a look at your overnight weather from the Radio Works Winter Center.
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3: ABC News, I'm Dave Packer, leaving a dinner hosted by French President Emmanuel Macron at the Palace of Versailles tonight. President Trump told reporters that he signed the memorandum of understanding reached with Iran to end the war. It lifts the American blockade of Iranian ports, rewards Iran for reopening the Strait of Hormuz, and Iran reaffirms that it shall not procure or develop nuclear weapons. Storm preps now underway along the Texas and Louisiana Gulf Coast as Tropical Storm Arthur makes its way north. Meanwhile, a threat for more than 47 million Americans for severe weather across parts of the Midwest, including damaging winds, hail, flash flooding, and tornadoes. A New York judge sentenced Rex Heurman, the Gilgo Beach serial killer, to life in prison. Heurman admitted to murdering eight women. In New York Central Park, an 18-year-old man dead after a carriage horse got loose. The tourist fell from that carriage. This is ABC News.
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13: What's up, world? It's your boy Chris Breezy right here.
14: What's up? This is your girl, Demetria McKinney.

0: Yesterday, we identified the signs that your girlfriend could be a keeper. Well, today we're going to flip it on the other side in reverse and talk about the signs that he might be a keeper. He's consistent. Anybody can be amazing for 2 weeks. A keeper shows up the same way on Monday that he does on Saturday. His actions match his words, and you don't have to wonder where you stand.
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7: From the Radio Works Weather Center, here's a look at your overnight weather. Well, after midnight, going to be cloudy with a low around 75. Then Thursday, cloudy skies early, followed by a partial clearing, high of 92. Friday, though, rain showers early with isolated thunderstorms developing later in the day, and some of these could contain strong gusty winds, high of 82. Then on Saturday, partly to mostly cloudy with a chance of thunderstorms, high of 86. I'm Doc Bryce, and that's a look at your overnight weather from the Radio Works Winter Center.
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0: Thanks for clicking the follow button at The Ride with Shay on Instagram. Let's stay connected. As a matter of fact, this Sunday is Father's Day. So if you've got a particular song you want to hear, a song that always reminds you of your dad, hit me up in the inbox and I'll get it on for you. I promise. The real rhythm of South
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8: The Radio Works Weather Center. Here's a look at your overnight weather. Well, after midnight, going to be cloudy with a low around 75. Then Thursday, cloudy skies early, followed by a partial clearing, high of 92. Friday, though, rain showers early with isolated thunderstorms developing later in the day. And some of these could contain strong gusty winds, high of 82. Then on Saturday, partly to mostly cloudy with a chance of thunderstorms, high of 86. I'm Doc Bryce, and that's a look at your overnight weather from the Radio Works Winter Center.
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0: the Midwest, including damaging winds, hail, flash flooding, and tornadoes. Convicted Gilgo Beach serial killer Rex Huerman sentenced to life in prison today for the murders of eight women. He hired his escorts. This is ABC News.
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0: Officials have announced plans to expand the regular season schedule from 44 games to 50 games in the coming years. Now, this change comes as the league continues to see record attendance, increased television ratings, and more corporate sponsorships. More games means more opportunities for players to showcase their talents and for fans to enjoy the fastest growing league in professional sports. It's so amazing to see from whence they've come in the last couple of years. Kudos to the WNBA.
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17: From the Radio Works Weather Center, here's a look at your overnight weather. Well, after midnight, going to be cloudy with a low around 75. Then Thursday, cloudy skies early, followed by a partial clearing, high of 92. Friday, though, rain showers early with isolated thunderstorms developing later in the day, and some of these could contain strong gusty winds, high of 82. Then on Saturday, partly to mostly cloudy with a chance of thunderstorms, high of 86. I'm Doc Bryce, and that's a look at your overnight weather from the Radio Works Winter Center.
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0: Long time Ravels are back at it. This time 50's clowning Floyd online over reports involving a bounce check and financial questions surrounding a business deal. As usual, 50 took to social media with the jokes, the memes, and the commentary that quickly went viral. If history tells us anything, Floyd probably won't let the comments slide for too long. KMGC
1: Camden. Here's NASCAR Hall of Famer Mark Martin.
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10: The Radio Works Weather Center. Here's a look at your overnight weather. Well, after midnight, going to be cloudy with a low around 75. And Thursday, cloudy skies early, followed by a partial clearing high of 92. Friday, though, rain showers early with isolated thunderstorms developing later in the day. And some of these could contain strong gusty winds, high of 82. Then on Saturday, partly to mostly cloudy with a chance of thunderstorms, high of 86. I'm Doc Bryson. That's a look at your overnight weather from the Radio Works Winter Center.
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0: been talking about green flags. A good man isn't just somebody who looks good in pictures or knows how to send a good morning text. The real question is, what kind of man is he when life is lifing? If he gives you peace, not confusion, the biggest sign, he's a keeper. Your relationship doesn't feel like a full-time investigation. You feel valued, respected, and emotionally safe. Love isn't supposed to keep you stressed out all the time. A keeper brings peace to your life, not constant drama. Now, let's be honest. Which one of these is the hardest to find nowadays? Is it the communication, the consistency, or folks who take responsibility? It's a good question.
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3: Day is a celebration of the American flag that occurs each year on June 14th. What we know fondly as the Stars and Stripes was adopted by the Continental Congress as the official American flag on June 14th, 1777, during the Revolutionary War. The Declaration of Independence made the adoption of an American flag necessary. On that 14th of June, Congress made the Flag Resolution of 1777. Flag Day has been celebrated as a patriotic occasion for many decades, but President Woodrow Wilson made the observance official on May 30th, 1916 by presidential proclamation. 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

0: The Radio Works Weather Center. Here's a look at your overnight weather. Well, after midnight, going to be cloudy with a low around 75. Then Thursday, cloudy skies early, followed by a partial clearing, high of 92. Friday, though, rain showers early with isolated thunderstorms developing later in the day, and some of these could contain strong gusty winds, high of 82. Then on Saturday, partly to mostly cloudy with a chance of thunderstorms, high of 86. I'm Doc Bryce, and that's a look at your overnight weather from the Radio Works Winter Center.
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11: From the Radio Works Weather Center, here's a look at your overnight weather. Well, after midnight, going to be cloudy with a low around 75. Then Thursday, cloudy skies early, followed by a partial clearing, high of 92. Friday, though, rain showers early with isolated thunderstorms developing later in the day, and some of these could contain strong gusty winds, high of 82. Then on Saturday, partly to mostly cloudy with a chance of thunderstorms, high of 86. I'm Doc Bryce, and that's a look at your overnight weather from the Radio Works Weather Center.
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5: ABC News, I'm Dave Packer. President Trump says he signed the peace deal with Iran, as does Iran's president. It lifts the American blockade on Iranian ports, rewards Iran for reopening the Strait of Hormuz, and lays the groundwork for 60 days of nuclear talks. Senate Minority Leader Chuck Schumer says it gives away too much.
6: When you look at the 14 points that the administration has agreed to, it looks like Iran has won on just about every one of them.
5: The first named storm of the Atlantic hurricane season, Tropical Storm Arthur, taking aim at the Gulf Coast. Flooding turning deadly in Magnolia, Texas. A teenager killed as the storm system barrels towards shore. Los Angeles issuing a smoke advisory for unhealthy air as a huge warehouse fire burns in Boyle Heights. An 18-year-old passenger on a horse-drawn carriage in New York City Central Park has died. He fell off after the horse bolted and crashed into another carriage. The Central Park Conservancy calling for a ban on the horse-drawn carriages. This is ABC News.
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5: 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Here's a look at your overnight weather. Well, after midnight, going to be cloudy with a low around 75. Then Thursday, cloudy skies early, followed by a partial clearing, high of 92. Friday, though, rain showers early with isolated thunderstorms developing later in the day, and some of these could contain strong gusty winds, high of 82. Then on Saturday, partly to mostly cloudy with a chance of thunderstorms, high of 86. I'm Doc Bryce, and that's a look at your overnight weather from the Radio Works Winter Center.
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10: From the Radio Works Weather Center, here's a look at your overnight weather. Well, after midnight, going to be cloudy with a low around 75. Then Thursday, cloudy skies early, followed by a partial clearing, high of 92. Friday, though, rain showers early with isolated thunderstorms developing later in the day, and some of these could contain strong gusty winds, high of 82. Then on Saturday, partly to mostly cloudy with a chance of thunderstorms, high of 86. I'm Doc Bryce, and that's a look at your overnight weather from the Radio Works Weather Center.
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0: Today's best mix of R&B, Burning Blue, Mariah the Scientist. On the way, Tyrese, DeBarge, and Sean Milley.
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5: ABC News, I'm Dave Packer. Both President Trump and Iran's president say they've signed a peace deal that includes lifting the American blockade of Iranian ports, rewarding Iran for the reopening of the Strait of Hormuz, and laying the groundwork for future talks about their nuclear program. ABC's Rachel Scott.
6: As part of these talks, the U.S. would help create a $300 billion fund to help Iran rebuild. The administration says this would not be taxpayer money, but some Republicans are outraged. Senator Bill Cassidy saying Reagan is rolling over in his grave, calling this the worst foreign policy blunder in decades.
5: Arthur's been downgraded to a tropical depression, weakening as it heads toward the Gulf Coast. But in the Midwest, powerful storms overnight, possible tornadoes spotted late Wednesday in Charleston and Effingham, Illinois. A runway at New York's LaGuardia Airport closed because of a 2-inch depression next to it. This is the same runway temporarily closed because of a sinkhole last month. This is ABC News.
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0: today's best mix of R&B, Love Me, Sean Milley. Coming up, more music for you. I got Layla Hathaway, 112, and Biggie.
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14: From the Radio Works Weather Center, here's a look at your overnight weather. Well, after midnight, going to be cloudy with a low around 75. And Thursday, cloudy skies early, followed by a partial clearing high of 92. Friday, though, rain showers early with isolated thunderstorms developing later in the day, and some of these could contain strong gusty winds, high of 82. Then on Saturday, partly to mostly cloudy with a chance of thunderstorms, high of 86. I'm Doc Bryce, and that's a look at your overnight weather from the Radio Works Winter Center.
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16: From the Radio Works Weather Center, here's a look at your overnight weather. Well, after midnight, going to be cloudy with a low around 75. Then Thursday, cloudy skies early, followed by a partial clearing, high of 92. Friday, though, rain showers early with isolated thunderstorms developing later in the day, and some of these could contain strong gusty winds, high of 82. Then on Saturday, partly to mostly cloudy with a chance of thunderstorms, high of 86. I'm Doc Bryce, and that's a look at your overnight weather from the Radio Works Winter Center.
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0: R&B Up, Out, and Gone. That is Neo. Usher's on the way along with En Vogue and T.I.
1: The Rhythm of South Arkansas.
2: The U.S. Treasury quietly released its official financial report for 2025. It appears by its own numbers, the U.S. government seems insolvent. It's reported that the Treasury shows about $6 trillion in assets and over $47 trillion in liabilities. Add it all up, and it looks like the U.S. owes more than $130 trillion it doesn't have. 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
3: ABC News, I'm Dave Packer. The remnants of Tropical Storm Arthur still packing a punch, and the National Hurricane Center warns it's expected to bring life-threatening conditions to Louisiana and parts of the South. President Trump says he signed that 14-point peace deal with Iran as part of the deal which reopens the Strait of Hormuz, but there's criticism from both sides of the aisle that he gave away too much. ABC's Jonathan Carl.
4: Now they will immediately be able to sell their oil on the world oil market with access to the banking system, with access to the insurance system.
5: Wow.
4: They will have this ability to begin making potentially billions of dollars immediately, an opportunity that they have not had for years.
3: New York City is gearing up for Thursday's Parade of Champions for the Knicks. More than 10,000 NYPD members will be on duty, the largest number in history for a single event. This is ABC News.
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17: From the Radio Works Weather Center, here's a look at your overnight weather. Well, after midnight, going to be cloudy with a low around 75. And Thursday, cloudy skies early, followed by a partial clearing high of 92. Friday, though, rain showers early with isolated thunderstorms developing later in the day. And some of these could contain strong gusty winds, high of 82. Then on Saturday, partly to mostly cloudy with a chance of thunderstorms, high of 86. I'm Doc Bryce, and that's a look at your overnight weather from the Radio Works Winter Center.
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2: Mahalia sings the blues. That's what we mean by today's best mix of R&B.

0: hang-up that is juvenile. There's going to be a No Limit and a Cash Money tour coming. Lil Wayne's not going to be a part of it, but Master P did announce that there is a Cash Money No Limit tour on the way. All the cities have been selected. You know, I'm all about traveling and going somewhere to see a show, but I don't think I want to do it. And Mystical just got 20 years in prison, so he's definitely out of that. See, Murder's in jail. I mean, so, you know, some of the key players that you would want to see, because I saw Mystical years ago. Oh, it was great. But he gone now, so we'll see what happens with this tour.
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14: From the Radio Works Weather Center, here's a look at your overnight weather. Well, after midnight, going to be cloudy with a low around 75. Then Thursday, cloudy skies early, followed by a partial clearing, high of 92. Friday, though, rain showers early with isolated thunderstorms developing later in the day, and some of these could contain strong gusty winds, high of 82. Then on Saturday, partly to mostly cloudy with a chance of thunderstorms, high of 86. I'm Doc Bryson. That's a look at your overnight weather from the Radio Works Winter Center.
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0: Weakening as it heads toward the Gulf Coast. But in the Midwest, powerful storms overnight, possible tornadoes spotted late Wednesday in Charleston and Effingham, Illinois. A runway at New York's LaGuardia Airport closed because of a 2-inch depression next to it. This is the same runway temporarily closed because of a sinkhole last month. This is ABC News.
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4: The Radio Works Weather Center. Here's a look at your overnight weather. Well, after midnight, going to be cloudy with a low around 75. Then Thursday, cloudy skies early, followed by a partial clearing, high of 92. Friday, though, rain showers early with isolated thunderstorms developing later in the day. And some of these could contain strong gusty winds, high of 82. Then on Saturday, partly to mostly cloudy with a chance of thunderstorms, high of 86. I'm Doc Bryson. That's a look at your overnight weather from the Radio Works Weather Center.
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9: The Radio Works Weather Center. Here's a look at your overnight weather. Well, after midnight, going to be cloudy with a low around 75. Then Thursday, cloudy skies early, followed by a partial clearing, high of 92. Friday, though, rain showers early with isolated thunderstorms developing later in the day, and some of these could contain strong gusty winds, high of 82. Then on Saturday, partly to mostly cloudy with a chance of thunderstorms, high of 86. I'm Doc Bryson. That's a look at your overnight weather from the Radio Works Winter Center.
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5: ABC News, I'm Dave Packer. The remnants of Tropical Storm Arthur still packing a punch, and the National Hurricane Center warns it's expected to bring life-threatening conditions to Louisiana and parts of the South. President Trump says he signed that 14-point peace deal with Iran as part of the deal which reopens the Strait of Hormuz, but there's criticism from both sides of the aisle that he gave away too much. ABC's Jonathan Carl.
6: Now, they will immediately be able to sell their oil on the world oil market with access to the banking system, with access to the insurance system.
7: Wow.
6: They will have this ability to begin making potentially billions of dollars immediately, an opportunity that they have not had for years.
5: New York City is gearing up for Thursday's Parade of Champions for the Knicks. More than 10,000 NYPD members will be on duty, the largest number in history for a single event. This is ABC News.
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0: R&B water that is Tyla. Outkast is on the way along with Anita Baker and Kehlani.
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17: From the Radio Works Weather Center, here's a look at your overnight weather. Well, after midnight, going to be cloudy with low around 75. Then Thursday, cloudy skies early, followed by a partial clearing, high of 92. Friday, though, rain showers early with isolated thunderstorms developing later in the day, and some of these could contain strong gusty winds, high of 82. Then on Saturday, partly to mostly cloudy with a chance of thunderstorms, high of 86. I'm Doc Bryce, and that's a look at your overnight weather from the Radio Works Winter Center.
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0: Killed It. That is Kehlani. Coming up, I got some Maxwell for you. A little bit of her and Music Soul Child.
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12: From the Radio Works Weather Center, here's a look at your overnight weather. Well, after midnight, going to be cloudy with a low around 75. Then Thursday, cloudy skies early, followed by a partial clearing, high of 92. Friday, though, rain showers early with isolated thunderstorms developing later in the day, and some of these could contain strong gusty winds, high of 82. Then on Saturday, partly to mostly cloudy with a chance of thunderstorms, high of 86. I'm Doc Bryson. That's a look at your overnight weather from the Radio Works Winter Center.
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0: 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Our music may cause sudden outbursts of joy. 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

0: 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Coming up, Weeknd, Prince, and Victoria Monet.
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2: ABC News, I'm Dave Packer. Both President Trump and Iran's president say they've signed a peace deal that includes lifting the American blockade of Iranian ports, rewarding Iran for the reopening of the Strait of Hormuz, and laying the groundwork for future talks about their nuclear program. ABC's Rachel Scott.
3: As part of these talks, the U.S. would help create a $300 billion fund to help Iran rebuild. The administration says this would not be taxpayer money, but some Republicans are outraged. Senator Bill Cassidy saying Reagan is rolling over in his grave, calling this the worst foreign policy blunder in decades.
2: Arthur's been downgraded to a tropical depression, weakening as it heads toward the Gulf Coast. But in the Midwest, powerful storms overnight, possible tornadoes spotted late Wednesday in Charleston and Effingham, Illinois. A runway at New York's LaGuardia Airport closed because of a 2-inch depression next to it. This is the same runway temporarily closed because of a sinkhole last month. This is ABC News.
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12: 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From the Radio Works Weather Center, here's a look at your overnight weather. Well, after midnight, going to be cloudy with a low around 75. Then Thursday, cloudy skies early, followed by a partial clearing, high of 92. Friday, though, rain showers early with isolated thunderstorms developing later in the day, and some of these could contain strong gusty winds, high of 82. Then on Saturday, partly to mostly cloudy with a chance of thunderstorms, high of 86. I'm Doc Bryce, and that's a look at your overnight weather from the Radio Works Winter Center.
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0: Best mix of R&B, boots on the ground, 803 Fresh. I am Sissy Brown. Coming up, Big Ann is going to get you through the rest of your morning, and then Sean Good is going to take you into the afternoon. But until I see you again, you guys have a great one. We are today's best mix of R&B.
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16: From the Radio Works Weather Center, here's a look at your overnight weather. Well, after midnight, going to be cloudy with a low around 75. Then Thursday, cloudy skies early, followed by a partial clearing, high of 92. Friday, though, rain showers early with isolated thunderstorms developing later in the day, and some of these could contain strong gusty winds, high of 82. Then on Saturday, partly to mostly cloudy with a chance of thunderstorms, high of 86. I'm Doc Bryce, and that's a look at your overnight weather from the Radio Works Winter Center.
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5: ABC News, I'm Brian Clark. President Trump signed a memorandum of understanding to end the war with Iran. This means the Strait of Hormuz will reopen immediately, and the president was asked about reports the U.S. is going to unfreeze Iranian funds.
6: We have their money. We have taken their money. It's not our money. It's their money, and we froze it. At a certain point in time, I guess we're going to have to give it back. You know, if we didn't give it back, nobody would ever invest in the dollar again.
5: It's now a 60-day window for the sides to negotiate more sensitive issues like the future of Iran's nuclear program. Defense Secretary Pete Hegseth says the Pentagon's going to review American force posture in Europe as he delivered sharp criticism of NATO allies. He said it was shameful to deny the U.S. use of bases to attack Iran. Authorities in eastern Washington say human remains have been discovered in a house burned by wildfires, and millions of people expected in New York City for a Knicks championship parade today. This is ABC News.
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12: From the Radio Works Weather Center, here's a look at your overnight weather. Well, after midnight, going to be cloudy with a low around 75. And Thursday, cloudy skies early, followed by a partial clearing, high of 92. Friday, though, rain showers early with isolated thunderstorms developing later in the day, and some of these could contain strong gusty winds, high of 82. Then on Saturday, partly to mostly cloudy with a chance of thunderstorms, high of 86. I'm Doc Bryson. That's a look at your overnight weather from the Radio Works Winter Center.
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16: From the Radio Works Weather Center, here's a look at your overnight weather. Well, after midnight, going to be cloudy with a low around 75. And Thursday, cloudy skies early, followed by a partial clearing high of 92. Friday, though, rain showers early with isolated thunderstorms developing later in the day, and some of these could contain strong gusty winds, high of 82. Then on Saturday, partly to mostly cloudy with a chance of thunderstorms, high of 86. I'm Doc Bryce, and that's a look at your overnight weather from the Radio Works Winter Center.
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1: Flora says, I've been sleeping with our yard man for a while, and he doesn't like wearing protection. We got into an argument about it, and now he's not answering my husband's text to come to our yard. How can he be so petty when he knows I'm married?
0: Y'all got to quit writing us with all this craziness, acting like it's normal.
1: Yes. You're not qualified, Steve.
0: Dog, I don't, what y'all want me to do?
1: Y'all,
0: I can't apply no rules to this stuff. Because y'all keep coming up with all this abnormal mess like it's regular.
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4: ABC News, I'm Brian Clark. With the memorandum of understanding now signed by President Trump and the president of Iran, ships are starting to sail through the Strait of Hormuz. Maritime experts say several ships that had been stuck for over 100 days are now moving. Five are linked to China. A French and Italian ship are also underway. ABC's Karen Waugh has more.
5: U.S. officials say the deal takes effect immediately, reopening the Strait of Hormuz, allowing Iran to resume oil sales and beginning a new round of talks over Tehran's nuclear program. Earlier yesterday, President Trump said the memorandum of understanding is not final and that he would resume fighting if Iran does not, quote, behave.
4: After some European allies refused to allow U.S. forces to launch attacks on Iran from their bases, Pentagon Chief Pete Hegseth said the U.S. will review its military presence in Europe. Millions expected in New York City today for a ticker tape parade for the NBA champion Knicks. This is ABC News.
6: From ABC News and Good Morning America, I'm Lori Bergamotto. Today's Brightly Moment is brought to you by Macy's. This Father's Day, we look back at one inspiring father and son duo.
7: Brought the idea to my dad to ride across the U.S.
8: Heck yeah. It's like a bucket list thing.
6: The pair started their 3,000-mile bike ride in Pacific City, Oregon, documenting the highlights of their days.
9: Now I'm biking across the United States on this rough road on this beautiful day.
6: After 42 days on the road, biking up to 80 miles a day, both father and son found something even greater than the joy of adventure.
7: I feel like I know who my dad is better after this trip.
8: It was really amazing, and just to see the man he's turned into was real special.
6: Both dad and son agree the best part of the experience was being together. This Brightly Moment has been brought to you by Macy's. This Father's Day, let Macy's be your guide to gifting.
10: Hello, South Arkansas. I'm Doc Bryce. Let's talk news. Correction from South Arkansas Now, Harmony Grove School Board President Matthew Nutt says Superintendent Dr. Albert Snow was not terminated. Nutt says Snow's employment ended through a legal agreement between Snow and the board. Jeff Mock has been named interim superintendent. No direct reason was released. Story gives credit to Sandy Sanford with Arkansas News and South Arkansas Now. The 2026 Hogskin Holiday Bass Tournament is set for this Saturday, June 20th at the Wachita River Access at the Canyon Lake Spillway. Entry is $100 per boat with teams of two. First place pays $1,000 guaranteed with two payouts for second, third, and big bass. That's bass with a B. Union County Solid Waste is now accepting e-waste during its monthly large item drop-off day. The department is open third Saturday of each month from 8 a.m. to 4 p.m. at 2450 Champagnol Road in El Dorado. Accepting items includes tires without rims, washers, dryers, mattresses, and electronics. Household garbage and hazardous materials are not accepted. El Dorado Fire Department is honoring Fire Chief and Paramedic Chad Mosby for 30 years of national EMS certification through the National Registry of Emergency Medical Technicians. Mosby first earned certification in 1995, later becoming a paramedic within 31 years in fire service and 14 as chief. The department says his work reflects dedication to training, patient care, and standards. Friday is the cutoff to buy tickets for the Camden Police Department's Chief of the Grill Father's Day Raffle. The prize package is valued at $150 and includes grill accessories, gloves, and barbecue rubs. Tickets are one for $5 or three for $10 at Camden Police Department, 1 Police Drive. The 38th annual Bearden Gazebo Festival is this weekend in downtown Bearden. Hay Barn Championship Wrestling kicks things off Friday, June 19th with a free event. 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I'm Doc Bryce. 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
10: Yeah. Well, you go on a diet. You do that.
11: For how much?
10: For the championship. That's what they sacrificed for.
12: Somebody on the team. Everybody wasn't just absent. Not all them. I can't have as much money and just be absent.
11: Participate in that. He did that. Them guys ain't do 10 weeks. Them young dudes, they not doing 10 weeks.
13: Well, it was from April. He made the request, the owner, from April to when was
10: April,
13: the
10: April final?
11: And they laughed at this so Saturday, hard in that locker room. What qualifies him to tell them how to win the championship? He don't know.
10: But
11: he been there a lot of years and ain't won nothing. Now, he done came up with no sex for 10 weeks.
12: Yeah,
11: exactly. Man, get you a volleyball team, Lee. No, get you a volleyball team and go sit down somewhere. We in the NBA. We on tour.
10: But why are you mad, cities? Though?
11: Because I know what they doing in the league. They go to different cities, man. They in the lobby waiting on these cats. No, man. I'm not finna
10: but
11: do no
10: they won, though. They won.
11: It wasn't because they didn't have sex.
10: How do you know that, though?
12: Okay, who on the team you know was having sex? Was Jalen Brunson having sex, huh?
13: Well, he's married.
11: MVP?
10: Well, with his wife.
11: Yeah.
14: That's what got. That's probably what got him through it.
11: Yeah.
12: See
14: that? Yeah. I need this air at night. As soon as I get in.
11: I cannot think of anything that sex does not heal. I can't.
14: Come on, boy.
12: Come on.
10: But what about your body if you're tired or, you know.
14: It helps the body heal.
10: You at peak performance.
11: I'm tired. I can't go to sleep. Put me to sleep.
13: So wait a minute, Steve. There's a certain amount of money that you would not have sex for job performance. So let's get to that
10: for
13: amount.
10: 10 weeks.
13: Okay. Let's see. Let's do 70 million.
11: Hell yeah.
10: No sex. Too high.
14: Oh, I go a year.
11: 70 million.
13: All right. Let's do $1 million a week. What is that? 10 million?
10: Yeah.
11: Yeah,
10: I like that. Yeah.
13: 10 million. Would you do it?
11: 10 million to hear you. A million a week. I'm getting paid not to have sex. A million a week. Yeah,
12: don't touch me.
11: I'm doing it.
10: So you can do it. What'd you say, Junior?
12: 10 million, a million a week. Don't touch me. Get your hand off. Get your hand off my thigh. What are you doing?
11: 70 million? I could go.
13: How long? Tommy said a year.
11: Yeah. 70 million. I do 18 months.
10: Okay. Carl, so a year and a half. So Carl, money is more
11: I'll
10: important
11: do 2 years
10: than sex.
11: For 70 million.
14: Yeah. I'm really up to five, actually. 70 million. 70 million?
10: So money is more important than sex.
12: 70 million, yeah.
10: Because at first, sex was the most important. Now we put now the money in it. Yeah. Uh-huh.
12: 70 million. I'm hanging with nuns and monks, everything.
11: Yeah.
12: If I don't have 70, sex, I'm hanging with.
11: Man, please.
10: Okay.
11: 70 million puts you, I win.
10: Well, they won.
13: Right. There you go.
10: All right, guys. Finally, tomorrow is Juneteenth, and we are excited for Chicago and the whole country, really. The Obama Presidential Center grand opening will open today, more than a decade after the former president chose his hometown of Chicago for the project. The museum displays campaign memorabilia, presidential artifacts, while its campus showcases a new community basketball court, a playground, a public library. According to CNBC, the Obama Presidential Center is also intended to serve as an economic engine for surrounding community. They're going to be hiring local contractors, drawing new investments to the Chicago West Side and the South Side. And that is great news. Happy for the Obamas. Happy
13: so
10: for the Obamas. Yes.
13: Wonderful. Mm-hmm. Yes. Mm-hmm.
10: They're doing good in the hood, for real. It's on the South Side of Chicago. Speaking of the Obamas, the former president and our forever first lady, Michelle Obama, we love her and we love them. They unveiled their library's official portrait. It's a massive painting. It was done by an internationally renowned artist. Let me see if I can get this name. Injidika. Mm-hmm. Anyway, that name.
11: I'll read it. Send it to me.
13: No, we're good. Thank you.
10: Akunyi Lee Crosby. Okay, there you go. Put that together. The joint portrait shows the Obamas sitting in a vibrant, colorful situation with references to their life together, their family, and key moments in their marriage and the White House. So congratulations. We're very happy for them.
12: All right, now.
10: Some good news for the country for a change, you know. Coming up at 20 minutes after the hour, today is the day the New York Knicks World Champion Parade. We'll talk about it right after this.
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15: While the world watches the stars at the FIFA World Cup this summer, Hyundai has its eyes on the next generation of talent. The future stars who are already turning heads at age 14. Because Next doesn't wait for an invitation, and neither do we. 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We did it when we made advanced safety standard on every vehicle and engineered EVs with ultra-fast charging capability. Because the future isn't some far-off concept. It's already here. Next starts now. 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
16: ABC News, I'm Brian Clark. With the deal officially signed between the U.S. and Iran, ships are starting to move through the Strait of Hormuz. The agreement sets up a 60-day ceasefire to hammer out details on issues like Iran's nuclear program. This morning, Pentagon Chief Pete Hegseth took aim at allies that he says stood in the way of America's fight with Iran.
17: These allies, they put America's sons and daughters, our sons and daughters, at risk. by denying them the predictable access, facing, and overflight that never should have been in question at all.
16: He told the NATO gathering the U.S. is now launching a review of American military deployments in Europe. Rain's falling at an almost unbelievable rate along parts of the Gulf Coast this morning. Radar is tracking some storms, dumping 6.5 inches per hour in parts of Louisiana. There are warnings for potentially life-threatening flooding. Millions of people expected in New York City today to celebrate the NBA champion New York Knicks with a parade. This is ABC News.
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20: Hello, South Arkansas. I'm Doc Bryce. Let's talk news. Correction from South Arkansas Now, Harmony Grove School Board President Matthew Nutt says Superintendent Dr. Albert Snow was not terminated. Nutt says Snow's employment ended through a legal agreement between Snow and the board. Jeff Mock has been named interim superintendent. No direct reason was released. Story gives credit to Sandy Sanford with Arkansas News and South Arkansas Now. The 2026 Hogskin Holiday Bass Tournament is set for this Saturday, June 20th at the Wachita River Access at the Canyon Lake Spillway. Entry is $100 per boat with teams of two. First place pays $1,000 guaranteed with two payouts for second, third, and big bass. That's bass with a B. Union County Solid Waste is now accepting e-waste during its monthly large item drop-off day. The department is open third Saturday of each month from 8 a.m. to 4 p.m. at 2450 Champagnol Road in El Dorado. Accepting items includes tires without rims, washers, dryers, mattresses, and electronics. Household garbage and hazardous materials are not accepted. El Dorado Fire Department is honoring Fire Chief and Paramedic Chad Mosby for 30 years of national EMS certification through the National Registry of Emergency Medical Technicians. Mosby first earned certification in 1995, later becoming a paramedic within 31 years in fire service and 14 as chief. The department says his work reflects dedication to training, patient care, and standards. Friday is the cutoff to buy tickets for the Camden Police Department's Chief of the Grill Father's Day Raffle. The prize package is valued at $150 and includes grill accessories, gloves, and barbecue rubs. Tickets are one for $5 or three for $10 at Camden Police Department, 1 Police Drive. The 38th annual Bearden Gazebo Festival is this weekend in downtown Bearden. 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I'm Doc Bryce. 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
13: We are looking at a 20% chance of showers and thunderstorms throughout the day. It's going to be partly sunny with temperatures near 91. Heat index values as high as 103. Tonight, that chance of rain increases to 60% under partly cloudy skies with an overnight low near 73. For Juneteenth, rain is expected. It's going to be mostly cloudy with temperatures near 86. Out of the Radio Works Weather Center, I'm JJ.

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1: If you're not a certified prankster and this is not what you do for a living, you should not be jumping into this. 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
2: Stay in
1: your
2: lane.
1: Stay in your lane.
3: Certified.
0: That's interesting.
2: Yeah. What, Steve? What?
0: That's interesting.
4: His icon is the king of pranks.
0: The certification is what I'm certified.
4: Let that
0: marinate. You can actually go somewhere and get certified.
3: Them out.
2: Prank school.
4: Like he has a doctor certified.
3: They have a graduation time.
2: Yeah. Prank
1: yes,
2: to university.
1: All that. Get certification, man. All of that.
3: Man, if you got certified to prank.
1: We got a prank union and everything, man. We got all that.
4: Oh, my goodness.
2: What?
1: Yeah, and that young man is not in it. He's not a part of the group.
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2: Coming up at the top of the hour, right about 4 minutes after, it is my strawberry letter for today. And the subject is, there's no emotion in his motion. We'll talk about it. In just a few, we'll find out what that's all about. But right now, it is the nephew. You hear him humming. Today's prank phone call. Nephew, what are you
1: going
2: humming
1: about? Down to Hattiesburg.
3: Killing me with this.
1: Whoa, whoa, whoa. I'm going down to Hattiesburg.
2: Like he could really sing.
1: I wish I could.
2: I know, me too.
1: Hey, that ain't funny. That ain't funny.
0: Funny
1: I got a prank for
0: her.
1: You.
0: The
1: prank. All right, I got a prank for you. This right here is your drunk husband. Yes. We got it. We got your husband. Let's go, cat dog.
6: Hello?
7: You got to hold on a minute, okay? All right. I got your phone. I'll give your wife a call.
6: Hello?
7: Right now, you're inebriated, sir. Okay? Right now, I should be taking you in, but I'm not going to do that. You let me. If she's able to come and pick you up, I'll let her come get you. All right?
6: Hello?
7: Officer Brian is going to put you in his squad car. I'm going to call your wife. I've got the phone dialing now. All right? Okay.
6: Hello? Hello? Who is this?
8: Hello. Who am I speaking with, please?
6: Who is this?
8: This is Officer Daniels.
6: Officer Daniels? You just called from... This is my husband's number. Who is Officer Daniels?
8: I am Officer Daniels, ma'am. Your husband's actually been pulled over, and he's been... he's in another officer's car. He's a little bit inebriated here, and we're trying to see about getting him picked up. I'm trying my best not to take him in today, so I'm trying to be a good Samaritan. I'm trying to get someone to come and pick him up.
6: Hold on. Back up. You got my husband.
8: What I got here on the driver's license is Kenny.
6: And he's with you now.
8: He's actually in Officer Brian's squad car right now. So he was actually bobbing and weaving out on the road, and we pulled him over. He's not creating any problems. The young lady wasn't creating any problems. So what we're trying to do is get somebody to come and pick him up.
6: You don't have my husband because my husband is at work, so he can't be in no Officer Brian or in your car. Did you say somebody's with Kenny?
8: There was a young lady in the car, man. We're actually letting her go because she's not inebriated. She's calling somebody to pick her up now.
6: Man, I can't believe this. Kenny, I know that dirty son got nobody in my car. That's my car. And you said that he had, tell me this, officer. Look at that and tell me what she looked like. It better not be that. Better not be the one I think she is.
8: I have no idea exactly. Excuse me, ma'am.
6: I know.
8: Man, what exactly is your name?
6: About in my car, he's supposed to be working.
8: Sorry, Jasmine.
6: Okay,
8: you're Jasmine. Okay.
6: Bridget.
8: No, just stay there. We'll talk to you in a moment. Her name is Jasmine. I'm not sure who she is in relation to Kenny, but
6: keep him there. Hold him there till I get there. I'm on my way. I'm on my way right now. Hey, Bridget, I want you to watch these children for me till I get back. I'm going to see if I can get me a ride up to the truck stop, and I'll be back in a minute.
8: Hello?
6: Yeah.
8: Hello?
6: I'm still here.
8: Are you there?
6: I'm here. Yeah, I'm here.
8: Okay, ma'am, listen, I can't stay here too much longer. I can stay here maybe another 15, 20 minutes. Somebody come get the car, but I got to keep moving here. I'm just trying to do a favor and not take this guy in.
6: I'm on my way. I'm on my way. I got my purse in my hand. I'm on my way to that truck stop. Please don't take that nowhere, because I got something for his. And when I get there, I hope like hell it ain't that that's been calling me with me all through the night. Leave her there till I get there, because I got some things that I need to take care of this day. Don't move the squad car till I get there. I'm on my way right now. Right now, I'll be there in a minute. Well, that took my car and picked up that today. We done had arguments over this. It better not be that. It better not. I bet you it better not be her. It better not be her. I'm on my way. I'll be there in a minute. I'll be there. Keep that till I get there.
7: Okay, well, now there's a guy that was with Kenny. Let me close my door so you can hear me better, man. There was another gentleman that was in the back seat of the car that was riding with Kenny and the young lady.
6: I don't give a about no other riding with Kenny. You just make sure he's there when I get there.
7: Okay, okay. Now, do you know who this other gentleman, do you know nephew Tommy?
6: I don't care about no nephew Tommy. Nephew Tommy.
7: Cynthia. This is Nephew Tommy from the Steve Harvey Morning Show, baby. Your husband, Kenny, got me to prank phone call you.
6: Man, you and Kenny can kiss. Let me tell you what was just going to happen to Kenny and Nephew Tommy. I was going to go down to Bankhead and 285 and tell him when he get home, he's still going to be. Oh
7: my God. You all right?
6: Oh my God. Nah, I'm a chick. Where you at, Tom?
7: Oh man, he told me, he said, man, my wife don't play. He said, wife, man, to prank my wife. You all right, Cynthia?
6: I'm good, Tom. I'm good. I'm good. But what for real though? He's at work or you with
7: me? No, he at work. He at work. He in your car at work. He works.
6: You better be at work.
7: Hey, baby, tell me this. What's the baddest radio show in the land?
6: Steve Harvey Morning Show. I don't know.
1: And there you have it, ladies and gentlemen. That is the ignorance for the day from me. I'll be a little stupid sprinkle here and there if my uncle allows me to speak. Yeah.
3: What? I don't know how you put the word little in there. That's how I just don't know how you did that.
2: He just set himself up.
3: You just keep doing it to you. I see. Okay.
1: You know, a little something. Ignorance at its best, folks. That's all I'm saying. And I'll be ignorant this weekend. I would not be celebrating Father's Day with my children. I would be in Detroit. And if you want to be smart like me, for you fathers that's in Detroit, come hang out with the nephew. And we will hang out as fathers together. Okay? And have a wonderful time. Let's celebrate each other. How about that? So all the kings in the Detroit area, come on out. At the Aretha Franklin Amphitheater, the show lineup is just, it goes and goes and goes. Come on out and have a good time. I'm going to navigate you through the whole show. I am your host, Thomas Miles, Nephew Tommy, father of three, and I would not be with any of them three on Sunday. I can assure you that. And that's what we ought to do as men. Celebrate with each other. Yeah. Yeah.
2: Man, Why don't you want to be with your kids?
1: As Earthquake said, man, to hell with them keys. You know what I'm saying?
2: and Tommy, I wanted to ask you, does Jackie do the same thing to you that you do to her? Like on Mother's Day, you say, well, she's not my mama. Does she do that to you? He ain't my daddy. Does she do that?
1: That's good. He don't do that, but she sure wasn't here Mother's Day. She sure left and went out the country and hung out with her girlfriend. So, yeah, I'm going to Detroit. Nah.
9: But would you be upset and disappointed if Jackie didn't get you a gift? Because you're not her dad.
1: Listen, y'all, I've been married. I just tell y'all, me and Jackie been married 25 years. I don't care what Jackie do. I don't care. I don't care. This is how you get to 25. This is how you make it. This is how you make it.
2: Not caring.
1: Well, just not letting stuff bother you. Just whatever. Yeah. It's whatever. Mm-hmm.
2: Steve? What'd you say?
0: That's true. I very, very rarely say this, but he right.
2: Yeah, are you okay?
0: We got to go to commercial break because I got to go lay down.
3: Yeah. I very rarely say this.
9: You said Tommy was right.
0: Woo, Jesus help me, Father God. Am I slipping?
9: Yeah.
2: All right. Thank you, guys. Coming up next, it is my strawberry letter for today. And the subject is, there's no emotion in his motion. Mm. Wow. That's kind of
1: I see what you're saying.
2: Mm-hmm, mm-hmm. Kind of emotionally detached. All right. Right after this. 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
12: 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It's his 15th consecutive major as the pre-favorite or co-favorite. 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
13: He doesn't really want to talk about completing the Grand Slam. And he was on the driving range yesterday, like grinding, really grinding. Listen, I'll never bet against Scottie Scheffler, but I don't think he should be the favorite going into this week. I understand why he is, because he is Scottie Scheffler and his record over the long term has been spectacular. But is he coming into this week playing better golf than some of the other top named guys? No, absolutely not.
12: Michael Collins on ESPN Radio's Unsportsmanlike. The USGA, R&A, along with the PGA Tour and DP World Tour, announced they've delayed the implementation of a new rule that would reduce the distance golf's longest hitters can achieve, move the golf rollback rule to 2030 rather than a phased implementation in 2028. NBA, despite a roughly five-year, $140 million offer put on the table by the Jazz, talks between the team and restricted free agent center Walker Kessler have stalled. The 7'2" Kessler has proven to be one of the league's premier shot blockers and rebounders. He played in only five games last season, though, before undergoing season-ending shoulder surgery. Utah does have the right to match any offer sheet that Kessler signs as an RFA. NHL Golden Knights hired Ryan Craig, coach of their AHL affiliate, as their new head coach, and former Kings coach Jim Hiller named the new coach of the Maple Leafs. U.S. national team Wisconsin defender, Olympic gold medalist Caroline Harvey named the International Ice Hockey Federation's Female Player of the Year. The WNBA will be moving to a 50-game schedule beginning in 2027.
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23: We are looking at a 20% chance at showers and thunderstorms throughout the day. It's going to be partly sunny with temperatures near 91. Heat index values as high as 103. Tonight, that chance of rain increases to 60% under partly cloudy skies with an overnight low near 73. For Juneteenth, rain is expected. It's going to be mostly cloudy with temperatures near 86. Out of the Radio Works Weather Center, I'm JJ.

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4: Good morning, South Arkansas. It's time for the Washtenaw River Report for Thursday, June 18th. We're tracking some scattered afternoon showers and thunderstorms today, with temperatures topping out near 88. Taking a look at our Thursday morning gauge readings here in Camden, the river is sitting at 7.33 feet, safely below the 26-foot flood mark. Arkadelphia checking in at 4.8 feet against their 17-foot mark. Thatcher Lock and Dam, the gauge reads 77.26 feet. Over at Morro Bay State Park, the latest reading holds steady at 65 feet even. Out at Felsenthal Lock and Dam, the gauge is at 65.32 feet with flood state at 70. And on the Little Missouri River near Boughton, we've checked in at 2.62 feet. Tonight, you can expect mostly cloudy skies with a low dipping down to around 70 degrees. Reliability of this forecast based on current data from the National Weather Service in Little Rock. You guys have a wonderful rest of your week.
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20: And stood for. What confuses me most is that the policies and people he now defends don't benefit him personally at all, and in some cases are directly opposed to things he used to care deeply about, and some things he admits he still cares about. Whenever I try to ask how he reconciles those contradictions, the conversation turns into talking points from social media. Is it arrogant of me to assume I know what's best for him?
21: No,
22: you don't know what's best for him. That's his decision. Leave it alone. Don't stop. You know what I learned, heard the other day?
20: What, Steve?
22: They said, poor people seek revenge. Good people forgive. Intelligent people ignore. That's crazy, man. If you think about that, poor people want revenge. Poor-minded people want revenge. Good people just forgive. But intelligent people, they just ignore it. Mm-hmm. I mean, they don't spend no time with
20: it. Right. More important things, on the brain.
22: Whatever. And just keep moving. Mm-hmm. And I'm trying to become more and more intelligent.
20: I was getting ready to say that. I was getting ready to ask you that. Which one are you? We know it's not poor.
23: Can I be intelligently poor?
22: No, you can't. No, you can't. I knew that was going to be your question.
20: Well,
22: because you seek revenge.
23: We ain't going to get no revenge.
22: Well, you can be intelligently poor because you're like, what's the term?
23: Careful.
22: You know they have this term out now called Trump derangement.
20: Trump derangement. What does that mean? I haven't heard that. Yeah. What is that?
22: Where they claim that people are deranged who go against Trump.
20: Everything wrong,
22: you want to blame Trump. But everything that goes wrong is his fault, though.
20: Yeah. We're not delusional here. We're not Delulu at all.
22: And he seeks revenge constantly.
20: Yes.
22: So when Tommy said, can you be rich and revengeful? You can be, but you're now something else.
20: All of his enemies.
22: And I don't quite know what
20: after.
22: To call that.
20: Mm-hmm.
22: Yeah.
24: So, Tommy, you're going to work on yourself. You can just be intelligent and ignored.
22: No.
24: You don't have to seek
20: revenge. Carla, wait a minute.
24: What?
22: Way too much.
25: Working on you, work on that.
20: Back that up.
22: You said he's finna be intelligent.
20: Yes.
24: Well, he said, I mean, that should be a goal.
22: What he said.
20: Carla, we're trying to help you here.
24: It's not going to work. It's a lost cause.
22: He going to erase 50-some years.
24: Tommy, would you like to just not seek revenge sometimes and just let things go?
23: I mean, I can't make a phone call.
20: The answer is no,
24: go.
20: Carla.
24: Let it go.
23: I can't let somebody go handle it. I can't do that.
20: No. We know him. No.
24: So I guess I got my answer, Steve.
22: That is the part where I had to work on. I have the ability. I can have people talk to you.
23: You can make that call. Mm-hmm. I'm scared to make that call nowadays.
22: Yeah, man. And I had to just learn because I can put them on you now.
23: Oh, yeah.
22: If that's what you want. Mm-hmm. If you insist, I can put something on you. I can put that medicine on you.
23: But I'm afraid of what can happen. It can go too far.
0: You got a line.
1: Self-control.
23: You have to have a line with that call. You have to.
0: Yes.
23: Just don't even pick it up. Don't make the call.
0: Yeah.
22: Because if it get out of hand, they're going to get it back to you. There's too much forensic evidence, too many ways.
0: Forensics?
1: Come on.
0: CSI?
23: We've gotten smarter, Carla.
0: The first 48? Yeah. I'm like, what? All right. wow. We'll be back with more. Yeah. Of the Steve Harvey Morning Show coming up right after this.
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5: ABC News, I'm Brian Clark. Ships are starting to sail the Strait of Hormuz now that both President Trump and Iran's president have signed the Memorandum of Understanding ending the fighting. Calls for the opening of the strait, as well as setting a 60-day timeline to negotiate Iran's nuclear program. The war still on the mind of Pentagon head Pete Hegseth at a NATO meeting today.
6: Key NATO allies have welcomed the deal to stop the war in Iran, but now Defense Secretary Pete Hegseth has called those same allies shameful for not supporting the war more fully. It was widely considered a war of choice in Europe, which did not meet the requirements for collective defense. And now Hegseth has announced a review to examine the level of U.S. support to NATO. James Longman, ABC News in London.
5: Numbers on jobs show layoffs remain historically low. First-time unemployment claims fell by 4,000 in the last week. Lower Manhattan is packed this morning with New York Knicks fans. The ticker tape parade celebrating the NBA champions is about to start. This is ABC News.
7: From ABC News and Good Morning America, I'm Lori Bergamotto. Today's Brightly Moment is brought to you by Macy's. This Father's Day, we look back at one inspiring father and son duo.
8: Brought the idea to my dad to ride across the U.S.
9: Heck yeah. It's like a bucket list thing.
7: The pair started their 3,000-mile bike ride in Pacific City, Oregon, documenting the highlights of their days.
10: Now I are biking across the United States on this rough road on this beautiful day.
7: After 42 days on the road, biking up to 80 miles a day, both father and son found something even greater than the joy of adventure.
8: I feel like I know who my dad is better after this trip.
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7: 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This Brightly Moment has been brought to you by Macy's. This Father's Day, let Macy's be your guide to gifting.
11: Hello, South Arkansas. I'm Doc Bryce. Let's talk news. Correction from South Arkansas Now, Harmony Grove School Board President Matthew Nutt says Superintendent Dr. Albert Snow was not terminated. Nutt says Snow's employment ended through a legal agreement between Snow and the board. Jeff Mock has been named interim superintendent. No direct reason was released. Story gives credit to Sandy Sanford with Arkansas News and South Arkansas Now. The 2026 Hogskin Holiday Bass Tournament is set for this Saturday, June 20th at the Wachita River Access at the Canyon Lake Spillway. Entry is $100 per boat with teams of two. First place pays $1,000 guaranteed with two payouts for second, third, and big bass. That's bass with a B. Union County Solid Waste is now accepting e-waste during its monthly large item drop-off day. The department is open third Saturday of each month from 8 a.m. to 4 p.m. at 2450 Champagnol Road in El Dorado. Accepting items includes tires without rims, washers, dryers, mattresses, and electronics. Household garbage and hazardous materials are not accepted. El Dorado Fire Department is honoring Fire Chief and Paramedic Chad Mosby for 30 years of national EMS certification through the National Registry of Emergency Medical Technicians. Mosby first earned certification in 1995, later becoming a paramedic within 31 years in fire service and 14 as chief. The department says his work reflects dedication to training, patient care, and standards. Friday is the cutoff to buy tickets for the Camden Police Department's Chief of the Grill Father's Day Raffle. The prize package is valued at $150 and includes grill accessories, gloves, and barbecue rubs. Tickets are one for $5 or three for $10 at Camden Police Department, 1 Police Drive. 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I'm Doc Bryce. 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
22: We are looking at a 20% chance at showers and thunderstorms throughout the day. It's going to be partly sunny with temperatures near 91. Heat index values as high as 103. Tonight, that chance of rain increases to 60% under partly cloudy skies with an overnight low near 73. For Juneteenth, rain is expected. It's going to be mostly cloudy with temperatures near 86. Out of the Radio Works Weather Center, I'm JJ.
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0: I'm Christine Lisi. Scottie Scheffler, the top-ranked golfer in the world, favored heading into the 2026 U.S. Open, which tees off tomorrow from Shinnecock Hills Golf Club. It's his 15th consecutive major as the pre-favorite or co-favorite. DraftKings Sportsbook listing his odds at plus 45 to win and complete the career Grand Slam. ESPN golf reporter Michael Collins.
1: He doesn't really want to talk about completing the Grand Slam. And he was on the driving range yesterday, like grinding, really grinding. Listen, I'll never bet against Scottie Scheffler, but I don't think he should be the favorite going into this week. I understand why he is, because he is Scottie Scheffler and his record over the long term has been spectacular. But is he coming into this week playing better golf than some of the other top named guys? No, absolutely not.
0: Michael Collins on ESPN Radio's Unsportsmanlike. The USGA, R&A, along with the PGA Tour and DP World Tour, announced they've delayed the implementation of a new rule that would reduce the distance golf's longest hitters can achieve, move the golf rollback rule to 2030 rather than a phased implementation in 2028. NBA, despite a roughly five-year, $140 million offer put on the table by the Jazz, talks between the team and restricted free agent center Walker Kessler have stalled. The 7'2" Kessler has proven to be one of the league's premier shot blockers and rebounders. He played in only five games last season, though, before undergoing season-ending shoulder surgery. Utah does have the right to match any offer sheet that Kessler signs as an RFA. NHL Golden Knights hired Ryan Craig, coach of their AHL affiliate, as their new head coach, and former Kings coach Jim Hiller named the new coach of the Maple Leafs. U.S. national team Wisconsin defender, Olympic gold medalist Caroline Harvey named the International Ice Hockey Federation's Female Player of the Year. The WNBA will be moving to a 50-game schedule beginning in 2027.
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0: 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It all sounds so good. I say, let's go get something to eat right now. We are looking at a 20% chance of showers and thunderstorms throughout the day. It's going to be partly sunny with temperatures near 91. Heat index values as high as 103. Tonight, that chance of rain increases to 60% under partly cloudy skies with an overnight low near 73. For Juneteenth, rain is expected. It's going to be mostly cloudy with temperatures near 86. Out of the Radio Works Weather Center, I'm JJ.
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1: 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I'll tell you what you had to say coming up in minutes.

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No, wait, I'm playing the songs. I'm trying to give you my job. No, I'm playing the songs, giving you your shout outs. You can make a request at me at Official Deja Vu Show. And if you're requesting to know about Our Knowledge is Power, well, that's where we are schooling you on the music that made the movies of the 90s. We're going to take it to 1998, coming up in a few minutes.

music that made the movies of the 90s. So back in 98, you had your guy Ice Cube. We knew him from being in N.W.A. and Boys in the Hood. He came up with the concept about a woman and a strip club and how she used to be a dancer to pay for school. Well, he took that concept, wrote the movie about it, and made his directorial debut. Gave us a new star in Lisa Ray. This was her film debut. You had Jamie Foxx in there, Terrence Howard, Monica Calhoun, and many more. And the music gave us some good jams like this one, R&B Flavor with Changing Faces. Keep

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14: We are looking at a 20% chance of showers and thunderstorms throughout the day. It's going to be partly sunny with temperatures near 91. Heat index values as high as 103. Tonight, that chance of rain increases to 60% under partly cloudy skies with an overnight low near 73. For Juneteenth, rain is expected. It's going to be mostly cloudy with temperatures near 86. Out of the Radio Works Weather Center, I'm JJ.
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0: are your names of your hurricanes this year? Now, let's hope we don't make it all the way down to Winifred. I'm just saying. That's your Throwback Thursday around the world headlines on the Deja Vu Show.
1: ABC News, I'm Michelle Franzen. President Trump in a social media post says the memo of understanding with Iran has oil flowing again and vowed that Iran will never have a nuclear weapon. Vice President J.D. Vance at a briefing pushing back on criticism. Iran gets to sell oil and possibly receive access to billions in frozen funds.
2: You know, I've seen skeptics of the deal. People say the Iranians will never change their behavior. Well, maybe that's true. And if so, they don't get any of the benefits of the bargain. But isn't it worth trying?
1: The Supreme Court today ruling a Texas man who admitted to using marijuana and was charged with unlawful possession of a gun was unconstitutional. Justice Neil Gorsuch, who wrote the opinion, said it's a narrow decision and does not end the government's power to take guns away from drug users. In Chicago this hour, the dedication ceremony underway for the Obama Presidential Center. That center opens to the public tomorrow. And in New York, New York Knicks fans are celebrating the NBA champions with a ticker tape parade, the team's first title in more than 50 years. This is ABC News.
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0: Courage Man, coming from my favorite sister girl, Oprah Winfrey, talking about her favorite sister girl, Maya Angelou, with an adage we've heard many times before, but I figured I'd give it to you again. Check for it.
1: Maya Angelou, you know, who was like a mother, sister, friend of mine, said, when people show you who they are, believe them the first time. And she told me this because she was saying, baby, people have to show you 29 times. People always show you who they are. And not only they show you who they are, they come back and they show you again and again and again and again and again. So believe them the first time and you don't have to pay the price of the 29th time.
0: Talk that talk, Oprah. And that's from an interview with Adam Glenn. Hey, that's your words of encouragement on the Deja Vu Show.
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4: Hello, South Arkansas. I'm Doc Bryce. Let's talk news. Local law enforcement is warning residents about scam callers posing as federal agents working through the sheriff's office. Victims are told they owe bonds or fines payable with prepaid cards. If you receive a suspicious call, hang up and contact the agency directly. Never send money under pressure from an unsolicited caller. Ouachita County government offices and courts will be closed Friday, June 19th in observance of Juneteenth. Camden City offices will also be closed. Residents should expect similar closures at other county offices and municipalities across the Radio Works listening area, along with many financial institutions and the United States Postal Service. Governor Sarah Huckabee Sanders says Arkansas students are making gains under the Arkansas Learns Education Plan. In a public address, Sanders said statewide Atlas exam scores improved across every grade level and subject. She pointed to gains in third grade reading, fewer students scoring at the lowest levels, teacher pay increases, tutoring, and literacy coaches as signs the plan is working. Reminder for anglers, the 2026 Hogskin Holidays Bass Tournament is this Saturday, June 20th, at the Ouachita River Access at Tecalion Lake Spillway. Entry is $100 per boat for two-person team. First place pays a guaranteed $1,000 with payouts for second, third, and big bass. That's a bass with a B. Dad Rock Night is coming August 22nd to First Financial Music Hall in El Dorado, presented by Council Hill. 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Loud guitars, cold drinks, and a night of 2,000 rock anthems. 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And congratulations to Lauren Atkins, winner of the Camden Police Department's Chief of the Grill Raffle. The fundraiser helps support CPD community programs, including Shop of the Cop and other outreach efforts throughout the year. Camden Police thanked everyone who bought tickets and supported the raffle, helping make a difference for local families and children across the community. I'm Doc Bryce. Go make some news today. Bryce Robertson is next. Shop Camden.
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8: It's Thursday, June 18th, 2026. 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From El Dorado, from Smackover, from Fordyce, from Magnolia, from Bearden, Hampton, Hot Springs, and here in Camden, we are glad to have you with us. In the news, Texas Country Americana group Flatland Calvary is riding into Murphy Arts District with special guest Aiden Logsdon of the Outlaws on Saturday, October 10th. This past Tuesday, members of Nevada County Fire and Rescue came together to construct a dedicated turnout gear area at the station. According to a report released by the Arkansas Department of Finance and Administration, Clark County had Arkansas Scholarship Lottery ticket sales totaling $411,000. The Arkadelphia City Board has approved a traffic light and water rate study. More news next after these messages. In case you missed it, applications will be opened for this year's Community Assistance Grant Program on July 1st. This period will end on August 15th. For more information and to apply, visit the AEDC's website. The 2026 Southwest Arkansas Rural Business Development Conference will be held on June 25th from 8:30 a.m. to 2 p.m. via Zoom and in person. 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Either way, we'll keep you informed. And that is a rundown of today's news. Keep working hard, but please stay tuned. There is more coming up right after this.
9: We are looking at a 20% chance of showers and thunderstorms throughout the day. It's going to be partly sunny with temperatures near 91. Heat index values as high as 103. Tonight, that chance of rain increases to 60% under partly cloudy skies with an overnight low near 73. For Juneteenth, rain is expected. It's going to be mostly cloudy with temperatures near 86. Out of the Radio Works Weather Center, I'm JJ.
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0: coming from my favorite sister girl, Oprah Winfrey, talking about her favorite sister girl, Maya Angelou, with an adage we've heard many times before, but I figured I'd give it to you again. Check for it.
1: Maya Angelou, you know, who was like a mother, sister, friend of mine, said, when people show you who they are, believe them the first time. And she told me this because she was saying, baby, people have to show you 29 times. People always show you who they are. And not only do they show you who they are, they come back and they show you again and again and again and again and again. So believe them the first time and you don't have to pay the price of the 29th time.
0: Talk that talk, Oprah. And that's from an interview with Adam Glenn. Hey, that's your words of encouragement on the Deja Vu Show.
2: ABC News, I'm Michelle Franzen. The Trump administration defending the memo of understanding signed between the U.S. and Iran.
3: Pushing back against critics of the deal, whom he cast as wanting the war to continue, the vice president said he didn't know if Iran can be trusted to change its behavior.
4: But isn't it worth trying?
3: The memorandum of understanding has the U.S. waiving sanctions and dropping its blockade to allow Iran to immediately sell its oil. Still, J.D. Vance insists the U.S. has Iran in an economic chokehold. While Iran's broader malign activities are not specifically mentioned in the MOU, Vance indicated the U.S. might strike Iran again if it begins funding terrorism. Stephen Portnoy, ABC News, The White House.
5: Gulf Coast states still under the threat of flooding from Tropical Storm Arthur. It's delivered up to a half a foot of rain per hour in some areas. In England, police say a three-year-old boy was thrown into a zoo crocodile enclosure at a wildlife park about an hour outside London. Police say a man has been arrested. The boy rushed to the hospital with serious injuries. This is ABC News.
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0: 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It's that hustler's tip. And you know E40 Fonzarelli has always been one to get his hustle on since way back, right? He has a restaurant out in Oakland, and he was opening it up for people to do World Cup viewing. How about people robbed his restaurant? Not once, but twice. And you know, they're saying that it's really hard as a small business owner to do things and fun things for the community and get this in return. Y'all, do better. And do better in getting yourself some experience. How about getting an internship? I saw that Motown was offering HBCU students an internship this summer, and they may bring it back for the fall. Go and see what they're doing, how they can teach you, because the record industry game is a whole new hustle. But they're going back and learning from some of the old school pros. Not just that, taking the old school model. I heard that Uptown Records, that was founded by Andre Harrell, is now relaunching with Danielle Price Sanders as president, and they have artists like G Herbo and Young Miami. So take a look back and see what these legacy brands are doing for the future of the music industry. That's your Hustler's Tip inspiration on the Deja Vu Show.
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29: We are looking at a 20% chance at showers and thunderstorms throughout the day. It's going to be partly sunny with temperatures near 91. Heat index values as high as 103. Tonight, that chance of rain increases to 60% under partly cloudy skies with an overnight low near 73. For Juneteenth, rain is expected. It's going to be mostly cloudy with temperatures near 86. Out of the Radio Works Weather Center, I'm JJ.

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1: Hey, yo, you. You that just flipped on this CD player. I

That's right, back at it. We having some fun, fun, fun. I can't believe how fast this week has gone. It's Thursday already. What's up for the weekend? You doing anything special for Father's Day? We're still celebrating Black Music Month. I'm going to put the spotlight on one of the greatest bands of the 70s and 80s. I'm talking about War featuring Lonnie Jordan. Lonnie will be here this hour. Oh, yeah, we're going to do it.

0: 24 hours.
1: I already know what I'm doing. I'm busting out that baby oil, baby.
0: You do,
1: I'm busting out that baby oil.
2: What you doing?
1: I'm getting that baby oil. I want to know what that's like.
3: Nina, you getting the freak off on him.
1: I've been wondering what that feels like. Yeah.
2: I want to know what that feels like.
1: I really do.
2: Oh, my God. Okay, Kiki, you're going to be a man for the next 24 hours. What's the first thing you do?
3: I have to go pee and see what that feels like. Standing up.
2: Come on, y'all.
3: Oh, standing up.
2: Y'all need to give me a real answer. What would you really do?
3: These are real, Jeff.
2: I may believe you, Nina, but I'm talking Kiki. She got a better answer than that.
3: No, that's a good one. Jeff, the only difference between a woman and a man is what we don't have and what y'all do. That's the only thing. That's the biggest curiosity, Jeff. Come on.
2: Is that the biggest curiosity?
3: Yeah. I want to see how that whole mechanism works, really.
2: You want to see how the mechanism works?
3: Yeah, I want to see how that whole mechanism works.
4: Nina and Kiki, y'all just crazy.
2: Yes, they are. Okay, so that question's out there on the Hot Topic line. Ladies, you got 24 hours to be a man. What's the first thing you going to do? I know it's not like Nina and Kiki. 855-608-2699. You know we got to know.
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11: ABC News, I'm Michelle Franzen. In Chicago, former President Obama addressing the crowd at the dedication ceremony of the Obama Presidential Center, saying the open space and presidential museum marks history and also hits home for him, where he met his wife, Michelle, in the city and launched his career in politics.
12: It's an expression of thanks, an acknowledgement that so much of what I hold most dear, I owe to the people of this city, and the people of these surrounding neighborhoods.
11: The center opens to the public tomorrow. The U.S. lifting its portion of the blockade in the Strait of Hormuz, and ship traffic starting to pick up following the memo of understanding signed by the U.S. and Iran. The terms include resuming talks on Iran's nuclear program, easing sanctions, and freeing up frozen Iranian funds, the U.S. says, if Iran keeps to the deal. In New York, the New York Knicks treated to a ticker tape parade today after becoming the NBA champs. Fans turning out along the Canyon of Heroes. This is ABC News.
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0: Jeff Fox rocking the box. Yeah. Hey, Virginia, how you doing? Where you at?
1: At the beauty parlor, doing what I gotta do.
0: So what you doing?
1: I'm working. I'm doing hair. I own my own hair salon.
0: Oh, that's nice. As a hairstylist, what's the new trend these days?
1: Oh, well, you know, a lot of people is going all natural.
0: Okay.
1: And then you got some people that they like the quick weaves and the weaves. And then you got some of my young girls, they just like the pixie cut.
0: Okay. Now, what's your expertise?
1: I'm a hair care tech. Specialist. I take care of the follicles until the top of the hair.
0: So you know what you're doing.
1: They would call me an OG. Yeah, I've been doing it for

0: 35 years. Oh, yeah, they love me.
1: If it's not you, they don't get it done, right?
0: They don't. They don't get it done. They don't get it done. Well, I got to wish my daughter a happy birthday. Today is my daughter, Tanisha. She's 44 today.
1: That's your baby.
0: That's my only baby. That's my world.
1: And she 44?
0: 44. Happy birthday to Tanisha, the world's greatest daughter in the world.
1: And she always going to be your baby.
0: Oh, forever.
1: Tell her we said happy birthday as well.
0: Okay. All right. Thank you.
1: Now, you make sure you call me tomorrow.
0: Okay. Yes.
1: Call me, girl. Call me.
0: I will. I will for you, hon.
1: All right. Bye-bye.
0: Bye-bye.
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19: We are looking at a 20% chance of showers and thunderstorms throughout the day. It's going to be partly sunny with temperatures near 91. Heat index values as high as 103. Tonight, that chance of rain increases to 60% under partly cloudy skies with an overnight low near 73. For Juneteenth, rain is expected. It's going to be mostly cloudy with temperatures near 86. Out of the Radio Works Weather Center, I'm JJ.
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0: Fox, it is really great. And I'm talking to Lonnie Jordan right now. He is the founding member of WAR. They have so many nicknames for WAR. One of them, the People's Band. That's who WAR is.
1: Universal, you know. Street music, man. I always say that my fans are my Rock and Roll Hall of Fans.
0: Exactly.
1: You know, they put us here and they can take us out.
0: Exactly.
1: And we collaborated for many, many years with our fans as far as the music, because it's all street music. And, you know, back in the early days of Long Beach and Compton is where and when we came from, you know, we're the first band to come out of Compton.
0: Is that right?
1: Way back in the day, we talked about the, I would say, late 60s going into the 70s.
0: Talk about the beginnings of WAR and your collaboration with Eric Burdon, which really got you guys on the national scene. Am I right?
1: Yes, yes.
0: Correct. How did that happen?
1: Eric was looking for a new band after he retired himself from the band The Animals that he was with.
0: Sure.
1: In the earlier years.
0: And, yes.
1: He was still looking for, he was looking for a band, and he just went through bands like Underwear. And finally, he saw us playing at a nightclub. We were playing all genres of music. He loved it, fell in love with our music and what we were doing. He just came up and jammed with us. Well, at least we thought it was Eric Burdon, but it ended up being Lee Oscar. But Eric loved what he heard and what he saw. And next thing you know, we were rehearsing.
0: Wow. And that was the beginning of the super group WAR. We're talking with Lonnie Jordan, the founding member. It's the Jeff Fox Show. Stay with us.
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0: 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The Pharaoh fast forwards his favorite foreign film. 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
6: ABC News, I'm Michelle Franzen. The Trump administration is defending the memo of understanding between the U.S. and Iran. It reopens the Strait of Hormuz, but it also allows Iran to sell oil on the free market and rebuild their military. ABC's Britt Clinett has reaction.
7: Now, it also empowers them politically in many ways. They've been able to survive this entire war when there were proclamations at the beginning that regime change was going to happen, that it was viable, and they've proved that that hasn't happened, even though they may have Navy impairments and have been able to have some wins on that front in terms of the U.S.
6: The Supreme Court ruling a Texas man who admitted using marijuana and was charged with unlawful possession of a gun was unconstitutional. Justice Neil Gorsuch wrote the opinion and said it's a narrow decision but doesn't end the government's power to take guns away from drug users. And the threat of life-threatening flooding continues in the Central Gulf and Southeast today. This is ABC News.
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time I hear that theme song. Puts me in a good mood. It's Thursday, June 18th. Happy birthday if you're celebrating. Mine's is tomorrow. I can't wait. It's graduation season. I'm going to jump right back on that graduation hotline. Got to talk to you who's graduating. It's New Music Thursday, too. I got something new from an artist that won one of the biggest contests on TV. Now he's got a new single out. I'm going to play it for you. That's all coming up this hour. And we're going to continue our conversation with Lonnie Jordan from War as we celebrate Black Music Month. That's all coming up this hour on The Jeff Fox Show.

0: right. It's the graduation hotline. Who's graduating in your family? You know we got to know.
1: Hey, Jeff, I want to shout out my grandson.
0: Oh, tell me about your grandson.
1: Yes, his name is Isaiah Stokes. He graduated from The Ohio State University with a BS in pharmaceutical studies. He's on his way.
0: That is so nice. Congratulations. What an accomplishment.
1: Yes, he did great.
0: Teresa, I know your whole family got to be proud.
1: Yes, we are so proud. The graduation was spectacular. And he graduated cum laude.
0: So you guys took that trip down to Columbus, Ohio, huh?
1: We took it down from New Jersey. That's right.
0: That's a long ride, isn't it?
1: It was a long ride, but well worth it, Jeff.
0: Congratulations to you and your family on a great graduation season.
1: Yes, thank you. We appreciate it. Keep doing what you're doing.
0: Thank you, Teresa. Bye now.
1: Thank you. Bye-bye.
0: There you go. You got to get on the graduation hotline. It's graduation season. 855-608-2699. Do it today because we want to say...

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2: We are looking at a 20% chance at showers and thunderstorms throughout the day. It's going to be partly sunny with temperatures near 91. Heat index values as high as 103. Tonight, that chance of rain increases to 60% under partly cloudy skies with an overnight low near 73. For Juneteenth, rain is expected. It's going to be mostly cloudy with temperatures near 86. Out of the Radio Works Weather Center, I'm JJ.
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1: That's right, new music first. Now, everyone knows this guy because he was the big winner for American Idol last year, Jamal Roberts. And now he's back with his own hit. His new single is called Perfect For Me. Now, you check it out. Let me know what you think. 855-608-2699. 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

0: That's right. That's Jamal Roberts, big winner on American Idol. Now he's got a new single, Perfect for Me. What did you think? 855-608-2699. I liked it. I think he's got a big career ahead of him. He's going to do real well. Tell me what you think. We'll talk about it.
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0: talking to Lonnie Jordan, Jeff Fox here. We're going to focus in a little bit right now with the groundbreaking album, The World is a Ghetto. You say it was number one. Tell me how that album changed the group, the perception of the group.
1: Well, actually, we changed the perception of the songs. The music always been there. And like I said, with our Rock and Roll Hall of Fans, they just helped us pick up a pencil and collaborated with us, and we wrote down what we experienced. Hendrix used to say, that's pretty much how we started creating a lot of our stuff, is from experience, from the streets, man. With the people, for the people, by the people.
0: I've heard you say this before. War is a band that you can't label.
1: No,
0: because there's so many different genres you guys can do. Yeah. Jazz show, funk shows, R&B shows. Elaborate on that.
1: Latin shows, great lowrider shows. I mean, the list goes on, and that's why Eric Burton loved us, and that's why Jerry Goldstein, the producer then and now, loved us, because he heard something that no one else heard, and that was pretty much versatile music, all genres of music. We play country, jazz, classic, gospel. When you listen to Slipping in the Darkness, what do you hear? You hear a little bit of gospel, of course.
0: Yes, you do. Yes,
1: and you
0: do.
1: Hear Disco Kid, you hear Latin, you hear Why Can't We Be Friends, you hear a little bit of reggae, a little bit of this, a little bit of that, and it's all a mixed salad bowl.
0: It really, really is. We're talking to Lonnie Jordan, the founder of War. No labels for War. They do it all. It's the Jeff Fox Show. Stay with us.
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7: The Supreme Court's decision was unanimous, ruling that a long-standing federal ban on guns for unlawful users of any controlled substance is unconstitutional, especially as applied to a Texas man who simply consumed marijuana several times a week and was prosecuted.
8: Reaction is mixed following the memo of understanding between the U.S. and Iran, with some criticizing terms that allow Iran to sell oil on the open market for the first time in decades. Gulf Coast states under a threat of flooding from Tropical Storm Arthur, delivering up to a half a foot of rain per hour in some areas. And in New York City, an estimated 2 million people turning out along the parade route and surrounding areas, cheering on the New York Knicks today, celebrating the NBA champs. This is ABC News.
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18: South Arkansas.
16: We are looking at a 20% chance at showers and thunderstorms throughout the day. It's going to be partly sunny with temperatures near 91. Heat index values as high as 103. Tonight, that chance of rain increases to 60% under partly cloudy skies with an overnight low near 73. For Juneteenth, rain is expected. It's going to be mostly cloudy with temperatures near 86. Out of the Radio Works Weather Center, I'm JJ.
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good time today, getting ready for the weekend. You know, Sunday's actually the first official day of summer. Boy, this year is rolling, and it's Father's Day, too. So, yes, indeed, a lot going on this weekend. Hey, let's get on the shout-out line. We haven't done that in a while. Let's shout it out. 855-608-2699. We're going to do it this hour on the

0: Question is, ladies, you got 24 hours to be a man. What's the first thing you want to do? And Nina and Kiki say, especially Nina, she wants to check out what we have because they don't have it.
1: You know what I'm saying? And I mean everything that is moving.
2: Everything.
1: How it work, how it feel. I want to see.
2: Cold water, hot water, all of that.
0: Okay.
2: Yeah.
0: And then when you turn yourself back into a woman again, how have you been changed?
2: Then I know how to work it better.
1: Exactly.
0: You take that information and make it better for your man, right?
2: Resourceful information.
1: Yes. Mm-hmm.
2: That's the only thing I could think of. I mean, because I can dress in man's clothes as a woman. Yeah. I can wear men's cologne. You know, exactly. I can go and buy some weave and put a fake beard on and shave. Right. You know what I'm saying? Mm-hmm. I mean, everything that a man really does, I can do. If I wanted to date a woman, I could do that. That's the only thing I can't do is find out what that mechanism is like.
1: Yeah.
0: According to Kiki, that's the only thing you could do. Within 24 hours, that's it? What do you think? 855-608-2699. It's the Jeff Fox Show. Ladies, I haven't heard from you yet.
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0: All right, and make sure you got to bring Nick and Kiki. They got to come with you. Y'all be blessed and enjoy what you're doing, brother.
1: 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We'll see you soon. It's the Jeff Fox Show shout-out line. You got to get on it. You got to shout it out, 855-608-2699. You know what I say.
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6: ABC News, I'm Michelle Franzen. At the White House, President Trump holding a Medal of Honor ceremony. Members of the armed forces who distinguish themselves above and beyond the call of duty are recipients, including Major James Capers, Jr. He served in the U.S. Marine Corps when his unit came under attack in Vietnam. He didn't leave even after getting seriously injured until all were evacuated.
7: Jim, the nation kept you waiting far too long. So I say to you, congratulations. You made it. Thank you. Thank you.
6: One recipient received the Medal of Honor posthumously. The U.S. lifting its portion of the blockade in the Strait of Hormuz and ship traffic starting to pick up following the memo of understanding signed by the U.S. and Iran. The terms include resuming talks on Iran's nuclear program, easing sanctions, and freezing up frozen Iranian funds if Iran keeps to the deal. On Wall Street today, stocks ending higher and oil prices dropping on the memo news. This is ABC News.
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18: From the Radio Works Weather Center, here's a look at your overnight weather. Well, we could see some overnight thunderstorms with a low of 74 Friday. Scattered thunderstorms in the morning. Cloudy skies later, high of 83. Saturday, going to be cloudy, high of 86. Sunday, mixed clouds and sun. Scattered thunderstorms, high around 90. Back to work on Monday, mixed clouds and scattered thunderstorms with a high of 90. I'm Doc Bryce, and that's a look at your overnight weather from the Radio Works Weather Center. 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

0: Fox. It is really great. I'm talking to Lonnie Jordan right now. He is the founding member of WAR. They have so many nicknames for WAR. One of them, the People's Band. That's who WAR is.
1: Universal street music, man. I always say that my fans are my Rock and Roll Hall of Fans.
0: Exactly.
1: You know, they put us here and they can take us out.
0: Exactly.
1: And we collaborated for many, many years with our fans as far as the music, because it's all street music. And, you know, back in the early days of Long Beach and Compton is where and when we came from, you know, we're the first band to come out of Compton.
0: Is that right?
1: Way back in the day, we talked about the, I would say, late 60s going into the 70s.
0: Talk about the beginnings of WAR and your collaboration with Eric Burdon, which really get you guys on the national scene. Am I right?
1: Yes, yes. Hey,
0: how did that happen?
1: Eric was looking for a new band after he retired himself from the band The Animals that he was with.
0: Sure.
1: In the earlier years.
0: And, yes.
1: He was looking for a band, and he just went through bands like Underwear. And finally, he saw us playing at a nightclub. We were playing all genres of music. He loved it, fell in love with our music and what we were doing. He just came up and jammed with us. Well, at least we thought it was Eric Burdon, but it ended up being Lee Oscar. But Eric loved what he heard and what he saw. And next thing you know, we were rehearsing.
0: Wow. And that was the beginning of the super group WAR. We're talking with Lonnie Jordan, founding member. It's the Jeff Fox Show. Stay with us.
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5: Hello, South Arkansas. I'm Doc Bryce. Let's talk news. Local law enforcement is warning residents about scam callers posing as federal agents working through the sheriff's office. Victims are told they owe bonds or fines payable with prepaid cards. If you receive a suspicious call, hang up and contact the agency directly. Never send money under pressure from an unsolicited caller. Ouachita County government offices and courts will be closed Friday, June 19th, in observance of Juneteenth. Camden City offices will also be closed. Residents should expect similar closures at other county offices and municipalities across the Radio Works listening area, along with many financial institutions and the United States Postal Service. Governor Sarah Huckabee Sanders says Arkansas students are making gains under the Arkansas Learns Education Plan. In a public address, Sanders said statewide Atlas exam scores improved across every grade level and subject. She pointed to gains in third grade reading, fewer students scoring at the lowest levels, teacher pay increases, tutoring, and literacy coaches as signs the plan is working. Reminder for anglers, the 2026 Hogskin Holidays Bass Tournament is this Saturday, June 20th, at the Ouachita River Access at Tecalion Lake Spillway. Entry is $100 per boat for two-person team. First place pays a guaranteed $1,000 with payouts for second, third, and big bass. That's a bass with a B. Dad Rock Night is coming August 22nd to First Financial Music Hall in El Dorado, presented by Council Hill. 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Loud guitars, cold drinks, and a night of 2,000 rock anthems. 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And congratulations to Lauren Atkins, winner of the Camden Police Department's Chief of the Grill Raffle. The fundraiser helps support CPD community programs, including Shop of the Cop and other outreach efforts throughout the year. Camden Police thanked everyone who bought tickets and supported the raffle, helping make a difference for local families and children across the community. I'm Doc Bryce. Go make some news today. Bryce Robertson is next. Shop Camden.
6: It's Thursday, June 18th, 2026. Today is Icelandic National Day, celebrated yesterday, by the way, International Day for Countering Hate Speech, International Picnic Day, International Sushi Day, National Splurge Day, Go Fishing Day, and Dump the Pump Day, to name a few. From the Radio Works Newsroom, I'm Price Robertson. From El Dorado, From Smackover, from Fordyce, from Magnolia, from Bearden, Hampton, Hot Springs, and here in Camden, we are glad to have you with us. In the news, Texas Country Americana group Flatland Calvary is riding into Murphy Arts District with special guest Aiden Logsdon of the Outlaws on Saturday, October 10th. This past Tuesday, members of Nevada County Fire and Rescue came together to construct a dedicated turnout gear area at the station. According to a report released by the Arkansas Department of Finance and Administration, Clark County had Arkansas Scholarship Lottery ticket sales totaling $411,000. The Arkadelphia City Board has approved a traffic light and water rate study. More news next after these messages.
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6: 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Either way, we'll keep you informed. And that is a rundown of today's news. Keep working hard, but please stay tuned. There is more coming up right after this.
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0: 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Oh yeah, ain't nobody ever do me like. And together, you got today's best mix of R&B.
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2: 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You were in a car crash and the kids and I were on our own. We had to move out of the house because I couldn't afford it anymore.
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6: 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No phone calls, please. Just head over to 142 Haynes in Camden to pick up an application or drop off your resume at our front office. 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
8: From the Radio Works Weather Center, here's a look at your overnight weather. Well, we could see some overnight thunderstorms with a low of 74 Friday. Scattered thunderstorms in the morning, cloudy skies later, high of 83. Saturday, going to be cloudy, high of 86. Sunday, mixed clouds and sun. Scattered thunderstorms, high around 90. Back to work on Monday, mixed clouds and scattered thunderstorms with a high of 90. I'm Doc Bryce, and that's a look at your overnight weather from the Radio Works Weather Center.
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0: Mariah the Scientist with Burning Blue, and that is my time. I got to roll up out of here. Of course, I'll be back with you tomorrow on Juneteenth. I am going to leave you with a good moment of motivation, though. You know, every day is a chance to begin again. Don't focus on the failures of yesterday. Start today with positive thoughts and great expectations. Again, what happened yesterday is what happened yesterday. You can't change it. All you can do is learn from it and not repeat the cycle. But each new day is a new day for new opportunities and a positive mindset. That is your good moment of motivation. Have a great rest of your Thursday. I'll catch you back here tomorrow. Holla.
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12: South Arkansas weather. From the Radio Works Weather Center, here's a look at your overnight weather. Well, we could see some overnight thunderstorms with a low of 74 Friday. Scattered thunderstorms in the morning, cloudy skies later, high of 83. Saturday, going to be cloudy, high of 86. Sunday, mixed clouds and sun, scattered thunderstorms, high around 90. Back to work on Monday, mixed clouds and scattered thunderstorms with a high of 90. I'm Doc Bryce, and that's a look at your overnight weather from the Radio Works Weather Center.
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